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Chad Tyson, Return to Carnival of Sons, rolling this summer, and it's still getting some great reviews, man. It seems like every show I'll see like two or three videos pop up in the socials and be like, man, these guys are just crushing it this year. So if you get out and see a show on the tour, do it, man. I saw opening night, and it was killer. You know.

107, the Grand Strands Rock Station. Chad Tyson, get some Weezer on the way a little bit later this hour. They're playing our iHeartRadio Music Festival next month and tomorrow. Three more flyaways going out the door, 9 a.m. Next chance to win

Grand Strands Rock Station, Rock 107. Chad Tyson, middle of August here. Skid Row still looking for a new lead singer. I don't know where that search is as far as finding somebody, but I guess it continues the back half of 2026. One from them right now is I Remember You.

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1: I think it was a little bit of a grudge, you know. It was hard, but somewhere in there, I got $72,000. I remember that was the first big money I ever got. I got a check for $72,000. Somewhere in there.
2: What'd you do with it?
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0: 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Frank Beard.

Rock 107, the Grand Strands Rock Station. Chad Tyson, that is pretty much going to wrap things up for the show tonight. Thanks for hanging out, rocking a Tuesday evening with us. Back into things with Metallica right now, and I'll talk to you back here tomorrow night around 7.

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It's Stacy, and we do like to keep it light once in a while. Stories that just make you want to pull up a carpet square and grab a juice box.

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1: Thanks for hanging out. 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

The Grand Strand's rock station, Rock 107. It's Stacy, and you know I love rattling off festivals, even if we can't go. Tool, 21 Pilots, Pierce the Veil, Alanis Morissette. That's Eclectic, and that's Riot Fest 2026. That's happening September 18th through the 20th. Of course, Douglas Park.

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Humans were not created to sit in silence. We were born to be loud. Guaranteed humans.

Rock 107, the Grand Strand's rock station. Motley Crue going at it with John 5 on guitar. We love him. 30-some dates for the North American Return of the Carnival of Sins tour, celebrating 45 years. So that runs through September.

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1: Thanks for hanging out. It's Stacy with you. And Guns N' Roses could have a new album coming soon. Slash confirmed. He says it'll draw parallels to the Use Your Illusions era.

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Flea from the Red Hot Chili Peppers relisted his Malibu home just shy of $8 million. It's fun to click through, though. A lot of character in the home.

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We always have a very cool list for you on why this date matters in rock history. So today's is up there.

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It's Stacy, and one of my favorite parts of being a DJ, you can't see us, and that's just the way we like it, because we wear the same clothes every day like we're freaking cartoon characters.

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Stacy hanging with you. 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

It's not polished. It's not perfect. It's real. Kind of like you. The Grand Strands Rock Station. Rock 107.

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Thanks for hanging out. It's Stacy with you. Now, Queens of the Stone Age touring with Foo Fighters right now. They launched a complaint hotline right after the release of their July single, Easy Street. And the band is encouraging fans, friends, and foes to dial the number to air their grievances. I guess nobody really likes Easy Street.

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1: Thanks for hanging out. 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Unless I run down the hall to get a cup of coffee, but that's minutes.
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1: Childhood activity that you suffered trauma from today as an adult. 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Hey, it's Battle Thomas. 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
1: What is that childhood activity that you suffer trauma from today as an adult? Joey, what do you got for me?
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1: Dude, you know what? 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
1: Hanging out with you Wednesday morning. It's Battle. By the way, dropped a new episode of the Battleground podcast this morning. We caught up with Billy Corgan from the Smashing Pumpkins. 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
1: So as I sit here in the studio, I like to scroll through social media. Hey, what's going on? It's Battle. If you want to follow me, Facebook, Instagram, X, TikTok, Battle on Air is where you can find me. But I stumbled across several videos of this. TikTokers are playing a certain song every morning to manifest wealth and success. What is that song, you might ask? Yeah, they say playing Anita Ward's Ring My Bell has an abundance frequency, and people are claiming that it actually works. 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An empowerment coach said that there's really no real science to it, but the upbeat energy puts you in a confident mindset. Look, I'm not saying it works, but I'm also not playing Ring My Bell when I wake up in the morning.
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6: Going to wrap things up here on your Wednesday morning. Appreciate you letting me hang out. It's been fun. We'll do it again tomorrow. I'll see you back in here. Instagram, hit that follow button. Battle on Air is where you can find me. Leaving you with REM. Have a great rest of your Wednesday. I'll see you later. Love you.

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Rock 107. It's always a good day when you and I can start things out with the Scorpions. You guys know what I say. Scorpions make everything a little naughty. It's true. You could be working in a library right now and everything just changed. The whole, even the lighting changed.

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1: Okay, I'm Teresa. Let's go ahead and rip the Band-Aid off and talk about Ozfest 2027. I'm thrown for a loop. You know, I've been waiting for this announcement. I was sure, because Sharon and Live Nation teamed up, that it would be a touring situation in the States like it did back in the day. Maybe it still will be. That I don't know, but I know the actual announcement has dropped. And the Ozfest 2027 moment as of now is in Birmingham, in the UK, Ozzy's hometown. So if you're a free bird, you can eat that up.
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1: I'll tell you right now, the music this hour is amazing. I do have Eagles Hotel California after the Black Crowes here. That's a good back-to-back moment. That's what the crazy kids call a vibe. So hang on.

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Rock 107. It's been a great day. Thank you for letting me always hang out with you. I'm Teresa, throwing a little love to all of our teachers out there. Your job is not easy, so please let me remind you, you can nominate a public school teacher right now. Maybe you're the teacher, your spouse, your kid's teacher. Nominate a public school teacher. They're going to be in the running for $5,000 thanks to Donors Choose. And we don't just choose one teacher to get $5,000 of classroom supplies. 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The Grand Strand's Rock Station. This is just your reminder as I get you back to it after 1 o'clock. That's my keyword for you to win your trip for two to our iHeartRadio Music Festival with $1,000 in your

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This is going to be a very educational hour. I'm going to teach you what to do if you run into an alien. The government gave me a list. I'm just going to share it with you. Give me two songs. First up, it's AIC.

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This is just a great FYI. Today is International Talk Like Jar Jar Binks Day. If you want to knock that out of the park. You know what? Don't do that. Do it in the privacy of your own home. Please trust me.

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1: If Axl Rose is listening, I know he's having issues with TMJ and his jaw, like, clicking. Axl, I'm telling you, Botox, do a little here. Put it here while you're at it, too. Just get a whole glow up while you're on stage. Highly recommend.

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1: Let me take a left turn from that, only to talk Queens of the Stone Age. They've announced their new album, Perfect, with like a TH at the end. September 30th, it drops. I don't question. I just go with the flow. pun intended. Nirvana.

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1: Welcome to Wednesday, friends, if you're just tuning in. Man, you got amazing timing. I'm Teresa. All I got to say is get your cell phones ready. Just up at the top of the hour, you're winning a trip to Vegas.

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1: I love you. 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I'm rooting so hard for you to get this trip for two to Vegas. So get that self.

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This hour, I still have Aerosmith, Foo Fighters, Everlong. It's just, I'm stacking it. Bryan Adams, Nirvana. And it's Tom Petty and the Heartbreakers. Enjoy it.

Rock 107, the Grand Strand's rock station. It's been a good day, and I will say this. My keyword's done, but you have another after five today to win that trip for two to Vegas for our iHeartRadio Music Festival. So just, you know, hang out with us all.

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1: I'm Teresa with you at work. I always say this, music is medicinal, right? Well, there's a documentary that's about to drop about that. I'll explain it all in two songs. I got to get you back to it with Ozzy here.

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1: Okay, let me slide in here for 1 second. 2028, now we know that X-Men the reboot will drop May 5. Ghost Rider, July 28th. And sorry, I could read my own handwriting. And Black Panther 3, December 18th. So Marvel dropping all the goods for, it seems like, 80,000 years away.

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1: Okay, it's time for me to get out of here, but I'm not leaving until I tell Omar, thank you for listening, and this is your Metallica request. I didn't forget you. I'm Teresa. I love you guys. I'll see you tomorrow. All right, have a good rest of it.

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1: The weekend's coming. We're halfway there. Good afternoon. It's Chumley Everlast. Here's what it's like.

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1: Today's National Potato Day. You're supposed to enjoy your favorite potato meal. Hash browns, french fries, mashed. 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
1: Nikki Sixx from Motley Crue announced the end of Motley Crue making full-length albums. He said if they're inspired, they may go in the studio and do a single. 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

Rock 107, the Grand Strand's rock station. Good afternoon. Thanks for spending some time with us. My name's Chumley. Eve 6, great 90s song. I've got that coming up after Whitesnake. Here I go again.

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I say you look so fine that I really want to make you mine. 4, 5, 6, come on and get your kicks. 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
1: 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We'll do that right after Offspring. 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

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Pink Floyd and Papa Roach coming up. Thanks for rocking out with us on your ride home journey. Here's Don't Stop Believin'.

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B107, the Grand Strand's rock station. Today's National Potato Day. If you're on the fence for dinner, you know, have some potatoes, baked maybe, French fries, some sort of potatoes. Also, National Soft Ice Cream Day. Yeah, get some fries and then some soft serve ice cream. Enjoy your day. Rush, here's Limelight.

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Lynyrd Skynyrd, one of the greatest guitar solos of all time, in my humble opinion. I've got that song next. Lit, here's my worst enemy.

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Humans were not created to sit in silence. We were born to be loud.

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You know, it's all downhill from here to the weekend. You guys have a great evening. Stone Temple Pilots, here's Plush.

Grand Strand's Rock Station, Rock 107. Chad Tyson, what's up? How you guys doing tonight? Checking into Rock Things here on a Wednesday evening, halfway to the weekend. Busy show on tap tonight. A lot to get to, including a bunch of great music. Let's keep that rocking right now. Pearl Jam, Thin Lizzy on the way next. Wednesday night, off and running. Thanks for hanging out.

Rock 107. Chad Tyson, you see BuzzFeed interview Green Day, and they were probably thinking, man, how are we going to get people to watch this? They put puppies in the video, and I guess that worked out pretty good for them. 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